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1: Regenbogen-App. Day after day, we'll make the mundane a masterpiece. Oh my, my love. I take one look at you, you're taking me out.

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Teddy Swims, Mr. Know-It-All. Oh, I wish I was a Mr. Know-It-All. Radio Regenbogen, die beste

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Oh my, my, oh my, my love. I take one look at you, you're taking me out.

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2: 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The simplest sound of four letters. Whatever it was, I'm over it now. With every